mercy, no surrender. Just a pure rock battle. The battle for the greatest rock band of all time is off. 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

0: Hello there, it's Jonesy and Amanda driving you home. It's Tuesday.
1: Do you believe in that the world is flat? I don't know, eh?
2: I don't know, eh? Well, this is Tin Hat Tuesday. We've had some beauties today.
0: Just from the get-go, Garth Brooks is not a serial killer.
2: Well, you and I know that, or do we? One of the biggest musical acts in the world, apparently, whenever he performs on stage in that town, people go missing or end up murdered.
0: The only thing he kills is the country crossover chart.
2: Oh, nice, Brendan. All right, well, how about this one? I've got one more before we start taking your calls. There's a guy on Instagram called Adrian, and he has a theory that you only celebrate the birthday you were born, your birthday. After that, knowing how old you are every year and celebrating your birthday makes you age

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1: I have seen the light.
0: No, mate, just the music coming out of your speaker.
1: You've seen the light.
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1: I'm surprised he can hear his alarm. He's so old, like really old. He's been around here for ages.
2: Hello, I'm right here and I've got perfect hearing.
1: You're waking up with Wildy on Power 100.

0: I hate just walking the streets trying to find a sweet ride. Why can't someone just have a shop where they're all in one place and make our lives easy, Tom? Why?
1: What about cool cars?
0: Yeah, that's what we're looking for, buddy. Cool cars.
1: Cool cars and customs.
0: Well, where's that? This is what I'm talking about.
2: That's a sweet noise you got there, man.
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0: How cool is this place? Hey, I'm Wildy from Power 100.
6: Damo.
7: I'm Wildy Liberty.
0: Cool cars. This is what we've been living for, mate. Absolutely, with Sweet Rides. How long you been here?
6: We've been doing this for nearly 20 years now. This is our new shop. We're about 5 years old here. And it's just growing every day.
0: Now, mate, cool cars and customs, sweet rides. I think that's a match made in heaven. I think you guys need to jump on with us.
6: Oh, I think so too. Yeah, we're looking forward to a good future together.
0: So what gave you the initial inspiration for the shop?
7: Men are so hard to buy for. So I wanted a shop where you could go and buy